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Join me for my new show, The Saturday Shakedown. 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And I might play a few of your requests. 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

I wonder if you're lonesome tonight. You know, someone said the world's a stage and each must play a part. Fate had me playing in love with you as my sweetheart. Act one was where we met. I loved you at first glance. You read your lines so cleverly and never missed a cue. Then came act two. You seemed to change, you acted strange, and why I've never known. Honey, you lied when you said you loved me, and I had no cause to doubt you. But I'd rather go on hearing your lies than to go on living without you. Now the stage is bare, and I'm standing there with emptiness all around. And if he won't come back to me, then they can bring the curtain down.

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I'll sort the music. 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

Good morning, y'all. It is Saturday, the 15th of August, 2026. And a very warm welcome to the Amarillo Radio on 107.5. You're listening to the best way to start your weekend mornings. It's the Saturday morning weekend wake up breakfast show with me, Ian M. And the show is sponsored by Inspired Garden Furniture in Antas, your leading supplier of quality outdoor furniture. 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

Her back-to-back album tracks this weekend come from a cracking 1986 album. Sponsored by Fowler's Window Cleaning, I will of course have a breakfast brainbuster for you this morning. It's another name that tune. Smoothie, me, ice cold pizza, cafe, ole, latte, da. You do the Zumba, but I do not. And brought to you by the Drain Doctor, I've got an early morning number two for you. It's been like a wake-up bomb, cause we both know that it's mercy flows in the morning. I've got a live at 10:05 track for you, funnily enough, that's at 10:05 this morning.

0: So that's how this morning show is shaping up. It is packed full of great tunes, so sit back, strap yourselves in, and let's kick off. Morning, little Miss
1: Sunshine. Wakey, wakey. Good morning, Spain. Rise and shine. It's breakfast time. It's the weekend wake up with E&M.
0: A nice little gentle start to your Saturday morning from 2016. It's The Weeknd.

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1: Yes, indeed. 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We had a smashing little day in the pool yesterday with the grandkids. Yes, we did, Tracy. It was fabulous. Good morning, Donnie and Twiglet. A very good morning to Catwoman, who's also joined me this morning, and to the lovely Shannon M. Remember, you can catch Shannon weekday morning, 7 a.m. for the Wakey Wakey Show. 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
1: Good morning, welcome back to the Weekend Wake Up Breakfast Show with me, Ian M. We are sponsored by the New Trinidad in Arbeleas, serving delicious home-cooked food every day, including breakfast available from 10 a.m, Menu Del Dia from 1 until 6, and the return of their happy hour from 5 until 7. Don't forget the Fish Friday and their traditional roast lunch every Sunday from 1 p.m. Now, singing on the terrace for your entertainment this weekend, tomorrow's the 16th of August from 6 p.m, it's our very own Steve Action Jackson. On Thursday, the 20th of August, Action Jackson's back again at 7:30 with fun karaoke. Saturday, the 22nd of August, it's from 8 p.m. it's Rewind, and on Sunday, the 20th 3rd of August from 6pm, they've got Cloud 9. So give Bev or Trev a call to reserve your tables right now on 634 369 833. That's the New Trinidad and Arbeliers. You don't want to be disappointed. 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
1: We are about to dig out some classics and golden hits for you right now. It is our Saturday morning rewind section. Where on earth are we going to land?
7: ...1994.
1: The first track I've got for you this morning. It's our number 14 UK hit for Juliet Roberts. I send a very good morning to the lovely Jeanette and Phil tuned in this morning. Nice to have you with us, guys.

0: taking you back to the 90s.
1: We are indeed going back to the 90s. We are in 1994 for this morning's Rewind. This next track, selling over 1.1 million copies across Europe, it's Max and Get Away.

0: So that was the Saturday Morning Rewind this morning. We were in 1994, all wrapped up there for you in four great little tunes. Still to come on this morning's show, I've got our back-to-back album tracks from a cracking 1985 album this morning. We'll have a look at what's going on around the local area in the Almeria Radio Event Guide. We'll do the Breakfast Brainbuster, that's brought to you by Fowler's Window Cleaning. It's a name, that tune, this morning. Courtesy of the Dane Doctor, I've got an early morning number two for you, and at 5 minutes past 10 this morning, we've got your live at 10:05 track. Don't be going anywhere.
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0: joining me on the live chat this morning, John Alex. Good morning, John. Nice to have you with us.
1: Before you make a decision like that, please just listen to me, because

Terence Trent D'Arby there from 1987, if you let me stay. We're heading back to 1985 now for this weekend's back-to-back album tracks. It's a 1985 debut album by British pop and soul band Simply Red. It's Picture Book, and it contained four singles. The first single, Money's Too Tight to Mention, originally recorded by the America's Valentine Brothers. Simply Red debut single peaking at number 13 in the charts.

0: So this weekend's back-to-back album tracks, the fabulous Simply Red. Now, we saw them live at the Bullring in Mercia. If you get a chance to see this band live, yeah, it is well worth the money.
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4: It is the Weekend Wake Up with me, Ian M. We are about to do this morning's Breakfast Brainbuster. Now, that's brought to you by Fowler's Window Cleaning across the Almanzora Valley. Check out their Facebook page for their contact details and let the sun shine through with Fowler's Window Cleaning. This morning's Breakfast Brainbuster, it is a name that tune. So this is how it works. I'm going to play you three songs. There is one word in the title of each of these songs that when you put them together will give you the title of another song. You just got to try and guess what that fourth song is. So are we ready for clue number one?
5: It's the Breakfast Brainbuster. Brainbuster with Fowler's Window Cleaning.
4: Here we go. One word from the title of this song, put them together, you'll get another title coming up soon.

0: doing the Breakfast Brainbuster with Fowler's Window Cleaning this morning. It is another Name That Tune. I'm playing you three songs. There is one word in the title of each of these songs that when you put them together will form the title of another song. You just got to try and guess what that fourth song is. So that was Britney Spears with clue song number one.
1: It's the Breakfast Brainbuster. Brainbuster with Fowler's Window Cleaning.
0: Is clue song number two going to make it any clearer for you? A very good morning to Tim the Legend. He's out washing cars this morning. I've got a couple here for you, Tim. When you're finished, pop round.

0: Donnie loving it. A bit of Rosie Gaines there. Don't forget you can catch Don Does DJ on Paul Mitchell's Saturday Shakedown from 1 o'clock today. That was clue song number 2, Rosie Gaines. Okay, this morning's Breakfast Brainbuster is Name That Tune. I am playing you 3 songs. There is one word in the title of each of these songs. When you put them together, will form the title of another song. You're just trying to guess what that song is.
1: It's the Breakfast Brainbuster. Brainbuster with Fowler's Window Cleaning.
0: So, clue song number 3, here comes Chaka Khan. Does that make it any easier for you? It is a 1974 UK hit. It's a 4-word song title from an American R&B group. What song am I looking for this morning?

We're doing the Breakfast Brainbuster with Fowler's Window Cleaning across the Almanzora Valley. Check out their Facebook page for their contact details and let Fowler's Window Cleaning take care of your pains. So that was this morning's clue songs to the Breakfast Brainbuster. It was Name That Tune. And talking of Tracy Fowler, bingo, we have our winner winner chicken dinner. Tracy knows exactly the song I'm looking for this morning. It was a four-word song title from a 1977 UK hit by an American R&B band. So what did I play you this morning? We started off with Britney Spears and Baby One More Time, hotly followed by Rosie Gaines with Closer Than Close, and that was Chaka Khan with I'm Every Woman. So the words I was looking for in the title of these songs was Britney Spears One More Time. I was looking for more, I was looking for than, and I was looking for woman. Put them all together, you get Tavares with More Than a Woman. Well done, Tracy, once again.

0: Tavares there with More Than a Woman, the answer to this morning's Breakfast Brainbuster. I'll be back with another Can You Name That Tune tomorrow morning on the Weekend Wake Up Breakfast Show.
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1: It is indeed time for the Sensations event guide and what's happening down in Sensations. Saturday the 6th, the 15th, that's tonight, it's Diane Moore doing the dinner dance. On Saturday the 22nd, it's Harmony Duo, and Saturday the 29th, they've got Jack Law.

0: what's happening in other venues across the area this weekend. In Delfos, Delfaz and Mahaka today from 2:30, it's DJ Oscar plus Paella. Cafe Royal Tudy from 5, they've got Joy. And Gemini's Bar Almanzora from 5:30, it's Spanish Fiesta with Simone James and Whiskey River. 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Esperanza Bar in Alpha Kia, they've got Jake Collins. And the new Bar International in Arbalace from 8 o'clock, it's Dreamboats and Petticoats. At the Irish Rover Mahaka from 8 p.m, it's karaoke night with Rocket Ron. Mariana Restaurant in Los Gallardos from 8 p.m, they've got a karaoke night. And Hotel Continental in Mahaka from 8:30, it's 70s Soul, Reggae, Ska, Northern Soul with Soul Man T-Bone. Chiringuita Pomodoro in Vera from 10 o'clock, it's the Delta Kings. Shall we have a look at what's happening tomorrow, Sunday the 16th of August, Delfos, Delfaz in Mahaka from 2:30, it's Antonio Gomez Trio. Nopal Restaurant in Arbalace from 5:30, it's live music with Sax with Tim. In Ankara Beach Bar Mahaka from 6 o'clock, they've got Synergy and Steve Jackson, Mr. Action Jackson himself. He plays in New Trinidad Arbalace from 7 o'clock. In Bocao Bar in Condado de Alamo from 7:30, it's Cake Music Live? Yep, it's Cake Music Live. And Bonbini La Maria from Inn in Arbalace from 8 o'clock, it's absolutely fabulous. So that's what's happening over the weekend, lots and lots and lots going on. As usual, please, if you can, support your local artists and your local venues, give them a call and get those tables booked.
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The fabulous Sophie Ellis-Bixter there with Dolce Vita. Coming up, a bit of a little Spanish number by Alvaro Soler. This is Con Calma. And a very good morning to Charmaine. She's joined me on the live chat this morning. Good morning, Charmaine. Nice to have you with us.

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They are open 10 till 12 every Monday in the heart of Arbeliers Village in Calle Flores. This week they are in need of whole milk, tins of peach halves and small carton packs of peach, pineapple and apple juice. If you can help with any of these items, you can drop them off at the food bank itself on a Monday between 10 and 12 or the Corveran or All Asia here in Arbeliers. The details of the Toury Food Bank requirements are on our websites at almariaradio.live and almariagold.com, and you can drop these items off at the Oasis Caravan Park in Los Gallardos.

Music, fun, and games. And an early morning number two. It's the Weekend Wake Up. 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

0: So that was Beat Freaks there. Beat Freaks with Somebody's Watching Me. Coming up after the adverts, it is time to work up to an early morning number two brought to you by The Drain Doctor.
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5: You're waking up to an early morning number two, sponsored by The Drain Doctor, the brains behind blocked drains. Any blockages exterminated, just call Dave on 620-425-948 and exterminate those blocked drains. Now, the early morning number two, how this works, it is the week of the 9th of June in 1981. I'm playing you tracks from this week's top five, and you just got to try and guess what the number two song was. It never made it to the top of the charts. And if you think you know, let me know privately to the DJ.
6: Ian M's early morning number two, sponsored by Drain Doctor. Drain Doctor, the brains behind blocked drains.
5: So we're kicking off with up 12 places to this week's number 10. It is Kenny Thomas.

0: So we're waking up to an early morning number two sponsored by The Drain Doctor. It is the week of the 9th of June in 1981. I'm playing you tracks from this week's top 10. You're trying to guess what the number two song was. That was Kenny Thomas in at number 10 this week with Thinking About Your Love.
1: Ian M's early morning number two, sponsored by Drain Doctor. Drain Doctor, the brains behind blocked drains.
0: Up two places from last week's number eight, it is this week's number six for R.E.M. Do you think you know what the number two song is? If you think you do, get on that live chat. Let me know privately to the DJ.

So we're backing up to an early morning number two. It is sponsored by The Drain Doctor, the brains behind blocked drains. Any blockages exterminated, just call Dave on 620 425 948 and exterminate those blocked drains.

0: So that was IVM. They were in last week's number 8, up 2 places to number 6. We are working up to an early morning number 2. It is the week of the 9th of June 1991.
1: Ian M's early morning number 2, sponsored by Drain Doctor. Drain Doctor, the brains behind blocked drains.
0: At this week's number 5, up 7 places from last week's number 12, it is Madonna. Do you think you know what the number 2 song is? If you think you do, let me know privately to the DJ on amariaradio.live.

0: Okay, let's find out what number two was stuck in the U-bend of the UK charts back in June 1991. It's time to flush out the early morning number two, sponsored by The Drain Doctor, the brains behind blocked drains.
1: E&M's Weekend Wake Up. It's time for E&M's early morning number two.
0: It is indeed time for the early morning number two, up one place at number two, spending 13 weeks on the charts between May and August 1991 and reaching the heady heights of number two on the week of the 9th of June. It's Only Emmy Grant. What on earth could have kept it from the number one spot? We'll find out after this.

0: There you go, Hemi Grant with this week's number two. It was Baby Baby, the Drain Doctor. Sponsors the early morning number two. The brains behind your blocked drains. Any blockages exterminated, just call Dave on 620 425 948 and exterminate those blocked drains. We'll find out what kept it from the number one spot right after these messages.
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and one. Good morning, welcome back to the Weekend Wake Up Breakfast Show. Before the break, we find out there that Amy Grant was stuck as a number two back in June 1991. Keeping it from the top spot, it's an on mover at this week's number one for Colour Me Blind.

Colour Me Blind, Keeping Amy Grant as a very solid number two back in June 1991. So the early morning number two, brought to you by the Drain Doctor, the brains behind blocked drains. Any blockages exterminated, just call Dave on 620-425-948 and exterminate those blocked drains. Now, Debbie Fox, she's been in the live chat this morning. She's looking for a little track to get played for her friend back there in the UK, just to cheer her up a little bit. She is working all weekend in a care home. So, especially just for you, Debbie, and your friend, here comes PM Dawn.

Calvin Harris here with Dua Lipa from 2019 and One Kiss. It is almost that time of a Saturday morning. It is just coming up to 5 minutes past 10. It's time for your Live at 10.05 track. The track I've chosen for you this morning is Live from the Manchester Apollo back in 1992.

0: Well, thank you very much for that. That was your Live at 10.05 track this morning. It was a razor, I Love to Hate You, back in 1992 from the Manchester Apollo. We'll be back with another live track next Saturday morning, live at 10.05.
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0: A very good morning to Action Jackson. He's joined me on the live chat this morning. You can catch Steve and Pam at 10.30 right after the show this morning. 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
0: Good day, Ali M over there in Sydney, Australia. She's got her time zones mixed up between Fiji and Sydney. That's all right, Ali, no problem there.

A very good morning to the lovely PMP joining me on the live chat this morning, Pam and Steve, coming up for you in just under 9 minutes time this morning for the Brunch and Banter Show. Doing things I've never done. Oh my God, when I see you, I should have run. But I'm frozen in motion. Thank you very much, Charmaine. Enjoy the rest of your weekend. Thanks for tuning in.

Keep it right here on your favourite non-stop party station. Coming up at 10:30 this morning, Brunch and Banter, Steve and Pam are here to take you through the rest of your Saturday morning. Right into the Saturday Shakedown with Paul Mitchell at 1 o'clock today. Don't forget, Dawn does DJ. At 3 p.m. today, we've got Britpop Classics with Andy B. At 5, it's Dance Party Weekly, and that's followed at 7 o'clock by Global Sessions with Paul Rudd. Just as here at 8 for Naughty 90s. At 10 o'clock, it's Hot House Hour, and at 11, it's Warm Global Radio Chart Top 20. You've got House Story Dance Anthems at 1 o'clock, and at 2, it's the best of the current UK charts. That will take you all the way through to yours truly. I'm back with you again tomorrow morning from 8 o'clock and another Weekend Wake Up Breakfast Show. 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

So this is Fran Dark with Armory Your Nights. Before that, you heard from Joe Corry with Head and Heart. Before that, we had Novessa with Wake Up. Woke Up Late, No Plans Today, and Michael Jackson with Wannabe Starring Something.

It is indeed that time of a Saturday morning. Time for me to get myself out of here and make way for Pam and Steve, who are coming up on the Brunch and Banter show, taking you through the rest of your Saturday. Just got to say a massive thank you to everyone who tuned in to this morning's show and everyone who got involved on our live chat right here at almaniaradio.live, and well done to Tracy Fowler, the only breakfast brainbuster this morning.

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And to the New Trinidad and Arbeliers, serving delicious home-cooked food every day. And not forgetting my feature sponsors, to Fowler's Window Cleaning across the Almanzora Valley. She brought you this morning's Breakfast Springbuster, Name That Tune. And to the Drain Doctor, the brains behind you. Yeah, the brains behind. A mermaid ting, and you wanna swim. The brains behind Block Brains, he brought you this morning's Ellen.

So whatever you're doing, folks, have a fantastic Saturday. I will be back with you again tomorrow morning. We will do another Weekend Wake Up Breakfast Show. From 8 o'clock.

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0: Brunch and banter. I know.
1: Very good morning, everybody. Thank you very much, Ian. I didn't catch much of your show. I'm very sorry. I'm sorry, but I'm sure it was great tunes as usual. I only caught the last half an hour. You were up before me, weren't you?
0: Yeah. What are we doing today? I don't know. What do you want to do today? Should we play some good music?
1: Yeah. If you've got any requests, throw them our way. Absolutely fine. Otherwise, we're just going to play our usual stuff, which is a combination of everything.
0: Here we go.

0: Love that. Bit of Take On Me. Good morning, JB. Thank you, Ian M, as Pam says, for a great show this morning. I listened to a lot of it. Pam didn't.
1: No. So what have we got coming up on Brunch and Banter? We've obviously got Guest of the Year at 11 o'clock. We have the movie Chaos at 12. And we also have The Last Word.
0: At 12:30. Thereabouts.
1: Oh,
0: loves a red date, does our noodles.
1: No work today. But I bet you'll be working indoors.
0: No,
1: doing pink jobs.
0: She's going to be chilling.
1: Hopefully.
0: So, do you know what you need in the morning?
1: Coffee.
0: More coffee. This is the Scarbrats with their cover of Bob Marley's One Cup of Coffee. It's a request show as usual today. We're not doing A to Z or anything, but whatever you want, just throw it our way.

0: Sorry.
1: I'm talking as Steve's not got his finger on the button, bless him. I was going to say, well...
0: I've got my finger on the pulse, that's for sure.
1: No, it's...
0: Perhaps
1: yeah.
0: I should start drinking coffee.
1: No. So very good morning to Freddie and Debbie. How are you? And very good morning to John Alex. Thanks for joining the show.
0: Noodles, you know how to live, don't you? Gordy's a right smoothie, isn't he?
1: Yeah, isn't he? You can see she's happy. She's happy. She'll go up wherever Gordy goes.
0: Oh, bless.
1: How cute. Sweet
0: Gordy's
1: love.
0: Gordy's going to buy a motorcycle and sidecar.
1: Don't say that.
0: He is. So remember on the buses?
1: Yeah.
0: And you had, what was her name?
1: Oh, hang on.
0: The one with the glasses.
1: I know. Oh, God, it's on the tip of my tongue.
0: That could be the new Noodles.
1: Oh, my God, her name's right on the tip of my tongue as well.
0: So that could be you, Noodles. You could be going everywhere with Gordy. He'll be in his leathers looking like a cool dude. And you could have your big glasses on.
1: Hair and rollers. Oh, no, should have a haircut now. She can't put in rollers.
0: And then you could be in the side of the sidecar. Anyway, there you go. Is that what's happening? Who knows? Anyway, so we've had our first request of the day. This is by Freddie Fox. And this is what he says, the best rock and roll song ever by Bowie.

forget. 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You're too old to lose it.

0: Well, that was nice.
1: I'm still thinking on... Olive, that's it. Didn't he kick him on a Doris? You old Doris or something?
0: I have no idea.
1: Olive, that was it.
0: You make it up as you go along.
1: On the buses, eh? God, that takes us back. Takes us back. A very good morning to Barry the Hat.
0: We will get that request for you very soon.
1: Absolutely.
0: So this next one's a bit rock and roll for Pamela, because she is too tired. So this is Gary Moore.

0: Well, we like that. So, that good morning, Olive.
1: Yeah, very good morning, Psycho Olive. That's quite funny, actually. Very good morning, Fran, and good morning, Cat Dog. Hope you guys are all well.
0: Cat Dog's like, who's Olive? What's Olive?
1: Yeah.
0: Brilliant.
1: Olive, Sidecar Olive, that's quite funny. You're going to have to leave your name like that all day, because then when you log on to the shows, everyone's going to go, who's Olive?
0: Who's Olive? So this is just for you.
1: Who, me or Olive?
0: This is just for Olive.

0: Be the Jasper Carrot and Funky Moped there just for Olive and Gordy.
1: Do you know something? If somebody were to tune into the radio show, they'd be going,
0: what is going on now? Have we turned into the Thursday afternoon show? 3 o'clock
1: with
0: John Alex.
1: Late.
0: That's one of his funny, sort of silly, funny songs at 3 o'clock that he'd play, wouldn't it?
1: At 3 o'clock. I should awake at 3 a.m.
0: Yeah, bless. Anyway, talking of funk, this is a request from Barry the Hat. This is Hey Baby by DJ Funk, the deluxe version.
2: Come a little closer. Tonight isn't about the world outside. It's about your smile, your touch, and the way you make my heart forget every yesterday.

0: Oh, I like that. Barry the Hat. Now, that is great.
1: Did you see what he wrote? And no, he wasn't Barry.
0: Hope no. You're singing this to Pam.
1: No, he was
0: I've never heard it before. What a great tune. I can't sing along to someone I don't know, but what a great number that is.
1: It was very nice, wasn't it?
0: I like that. Good morning also to T-Belly Michael and Twirly Shirley. And John Slater, who's given me a crest. So Jasper Carrot. Twirly Shirley went to see Jasper Carrot 2 weeks ago at Cowes and says he's very good, but I'm not sure his jokes could be told on TV.
1: I remember watching him all the time years ago. I think he was hilarious. But you're right. The things that come out of his mouth are not politically correct now for TV. I think it's mainly...
0: A bit like you, though. Most of what comes out of your mouth is not suitable for radio.
1: No. But that, I blame you for that. No. Because, do you know why?
0: Why?
1: Because you told me there was a job going in Hampshire Constabulary and I joined and then I became pot in mouth Pam.
0: You did become pot in mouth Pam. Did you ever? And good morning to lovely John S. I hope the pair of you are well this morning. From one pair of legends to another pair of legends. They were out last night watching Rob's band. I forgot what they're called now. Anyway, come to me in a minute. They said they're really good.
1: Dementia.
0: Yeah, Dementia. They're not called Dementia.
1: Let's
0: go to the ads and we'll come back with your request. 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
1: And welcome back to Brunch and Banter. Now, I know it's nearly time for Guest of the Year. I was going to say something and I completely forgot. It's gone out of my head. That's how sad I am this morning.
0: Well, this is not expletives.
1: Oh, no, definitely not. No. I was just going to say something and it's gone out of my head.
0: Well, let's do Guest of the Year and then we can do our requests that came in. We got one from ZZ Top.
1: Oh, yeah.
0: The Delta Kings, that's who we went
1: no,
0: to
1: I don't
0: last
1: know.
0: Night.
1: The Delta Kings.
0: And then we've got another one from Freddie Fox, another Bowie. What's all that about? But this
1: that's
0: one's
1: okay.
0: completely different.
1: It's, so, you know, request show.
0: There we go. So let's do this first. Here we
1: okay.
0: go.
1: Okay.
12: It's time to guess the year. Answers private to the DJ. Sponsored by TK Tuning. Keeping your wheels in motion.
0: Thanks to TK Tuning, as ever, for sponsoring this section. So what clues have you got to give us for this year?
1: So we've got a biggest...
0: Not this year.
1: No. We're not. Yeah, the year that we're doing, not...
0: That'd be
1: 2026.
0: Oh, that'd
1: be funny, can't he? Kept saying this year.
0: So what clues are you giving us for this year? This year.
1: Okay, so the biggest selling songs of this year. It's Raining Men by Jerry Halliwell. Christine Aguilera with Lil Kim, Maya and Pink with Lady Marmalade.
0: That the Geordie version? Jerry Halliwell.
1: Halliwell. Yeah, Halliwell. Her surname always gets me. Halliwell. Halliwell. Lady Marmalade by Christina Aguilera, Lil Kim, Maya and Pink. Biggest movie hits of this year. Legally Blonde, like that one. Monsters, Inc. That was hilarious.
0: Twins in the bunk bed.
1: To the grandchildren. What events did we have? We had the UK experienced a massive foot and mouth outbreak.
0: I have that every day. I open my mouth, put my foot in it.
1: Oh, I do that quite often and then think, oops, never mind, it's me. The Mysterious Beast, now I remember this one. The Mysterious Beast of Cricklewood was reported in North London. Do you remember? It was all over the TV, this one. After a hunt for the animal, it turned out to be a lynx that escaped from captivity.
0: Yeah,
1: I remember all that. Gosh. So do you know what year we're talking about? Let us know, private to the DJ.
0: There
1: in the meantime.
0: It's a bit ZZ Top. Jesus has just left Chicago.

0: And there we go. ZZ Top, very different bit of ZZ Top. Yeah, that was for John S. I like that.
1: I was expecting no more Bowie. Really, really.
0: Freddie Fox, step away from
1: actually.
0: The comment section. No more Bowie. So Bowie's coming up next.
1: I might fancy a status quo in a minute.
0: Okay.
1: Rock my head.
2: It's time to guess the year. Answers private to the DJ. Sponsored by TK Tuning. Keeping your wheels in motion.
0: So we've got no correct answers. Good morning, Sharon M. I hope you're well. And good morning, Dawny. So what more clues have you got for us? Hello, it's gone a bit cloudy outside. What's going on?
1: Yeah, I need to speak to you in a minute, actually, but I just want to say it on air. So we have biggest selling songs this year, S Club 7, Don't Stop Moving, and Hearsay, Pure and Simple. Which movies did we have? Biggest movies? We had Shrek and The Mummy Returns. Awesome. John, no, that's the wrong year. Try again. We had the Mir space station was deliberately destroyed after 15 years in orbit. The Russian space station was guided into the Pacific Ocean in March
0: Surely
1: of
0: was.
1: That year. And this one is ridiculous. This person's got too much money. The world's first space tourist paid roughly $20 million for his trip. Dennis Tito spent almost 8 days aboard the International Space
0: yeah,
1: Station.
0: Yeah, but how cool. When people are saying, we went to Clacton for the weekend.
1: Do you know what?
0: When I did you go on holiday? I went to space.
1: Do you know what? I remember one of my friends who was a total B-word. It's going, you know, making it up. You know when you have, like, a lot of money back in those days, you're one of five children, and they go, oh, we're going to Torremolinos. Where are you going? Sandy Balls, that was, you know, Sandy Balls.
0: I know where Sandy Balls is.
1: You're just saying.
0: We've had lots of nice times at Sandy Balls. You leave Sandy Balls out of this.
1: So,
0: Sandy Balls is a campsite in the New Forest.
1: Yeah, just before anybody turns it round to something else.
0: Very nice. Paul and I used to
1: I just need to speak to
0: time.
1: You about Freddie Fox's thingy on there.
0: Freddie Fox,
1: in a minute.
0: Now, I don't know whether Freddie Fox has given us the answer to the year.
1: But he has now.
0: As part of giving us
1: yeah.
0: the best. That's clever if he has.
1: I know.
0: I doesn't even know that.
1: Yeah, morning Sharon and morning Kim. I hope you're both well. So it is not.
0: It's not 2005.
1: We'll play another song and then I'll give you some more clues.

0: Like that bit of Dave Barron? Not heard that one before.
1: Hmm.
0: Do you like that?
1: I did, actually. I like it yourself. I've not heard of
0: pretty
1: it
0: cool. Let's have some more clues.
2: It's time to guess the year. Answers private to the DJ. Sponsored by TK Tuning. Keeping your wheels in motion.
0: So we've had one incorrect answer of 2005. It wasn't 2005. Freddie Fox has asked for a song by Bowie that had the right year in it, but we're not playing it.
1: And has he remembered what he's
0: asked for? I don't know
1: typed?
0: What he's asked for. He doesn't know what he's asked for.
1: So...
0: And Mrs. Fox is very happy. Good morning, Mrs. Fox. I hope you're very well.
1: Right, let's go. Carry on. The best biggest selling songs of this year. Not this year, obviously. Kylie Minogue, Can't Get You Out of My Head. Robbie Williams, Eternity.
0: Do you know how long that song goes on for?
1: Forever. For eternity. I know, I'm not that stupid. Might be blonde. Biggest movies, Pearl Harbor. Saw that one. Training Day, Denzel Washington.
0: He's a good baddie.
1: Denzel Washington. What a hunk in those days. What events did we have?
0: Olive's got it right.
1: Oh, well done, Olive. You don't need the question mark. Well
0: don't
1: done.
0: Need the sidecar now.
1: And two things were launched on this given year was Wikipedia and iTunes were launched.
0: John.
1: Yes. Well done, John Slater.
0: He's giving himself fireworks.
1: Yeah.
0: Find that all multicoloured ice.
1: We're supposed to no. We're supposed to give you those. You're not supposed to do that yourself because then you that sounds very big headed. That's my job to give you those little things. How rude! But well done. Where are we going now?
0: You said you want some quote.
1: Oh yeah. What are you going to play though?
0: Down, down, deeper and down.
1: Go on then, Nad.

0: You like that, don't you?
1: I like status quo, yes.
2: It's time to guess the year. Answers private to the DJ. Sponsored by TK Tuning. Keeping your wheels in motion.
1: There are more clues for you. These are the last of the clues, and then I will run down them all again. So biggest songs, we had a couple from Shaggy, one featuring Rayvon, that was Angel, and another featuring Rick Rock, it wasn't me. Biggest movies this year, Harry Potter, The Sorcerer's Stone, and Lord of the Rings, The Fellowship of the Ring. And we had George W. Bush became the United States President. And also, scientists discovered an arrowhead lodged in the shoulder of Otzi the Iceman after a new CT scan of the 5,300-year-old mummy.
0: Otzi the Iceman?
1: Mm-hmm. Yep. So what year was that?
0: I know what year it was.
1: I think, are we going to play another song and then I'll come back and say it all again and that'll be it?
0: Yeah, yeah. Okay. So this is, because John Slater is a closet Robbie fan, I don't think there's anything closet about it, he just loves Robbie Williams. Here is Kids. This is also for Cat Dog, because we sang this the other week.

0: It's time to guess the year. Answers private to the DJ. Sponsored by TK Tuning, keeping your wheels in motion.
1: So, where are we going?
2: So, the clues we had, and then I'll tell you what year it was. So, the clue we had very quickly, we had Shaggy, It Wasn't Me, and Angel. We had Kylie Minogue, We Can't Get You Out My Head. S Club 7, Don't Stop Moving. Hearsay, Pure and Simple. Robbie Williams, Eternity. Christina Aguilera with Lady Marmalade, featuring Maya Pink and Lil' Kim. And we had Jerry Halliwell, It's Raining Men. So, what biggest movies did we have that year? We had Harry Potter, The Sorcerer's Stone. Lord of the Rings, The Fellowship of the Ring, Monsters, Inc., Shrek, Pearl Harbor, The Mummy Returns, Legally Blonde, and Training Day with Denzel Washington. What events do we have? We had Wikipedia and iTunes were launched of that year. The Mir space station was deliberately destroyed. We had the Beast of Cricklewood in North London, which turned out to be a lynx that had been escaped from captivity. We had somebody paying $20 million for his trip, 8 days aboard the Space International Space Station, and that was Dennis Tito. We had scientists discovered an arrowhead lodged in the shoulder of the Iceman, Otzi, after a new CTV scan of the 5,300-year-old mummy. And we had George W. Bush became
1: George W.
2: US president. So the year we were looking for was indeed 2001. So very well done to John Slater, very well done to Olive, and I think we're saying very well done to Freddie Fox, because we're not sure if he gave us the answer.
1: Yeah, he came back.
2: Oh, did he? Did I just miss that? So
1: comments.
2: I've obviously missed
1: down.
2: That bit. I have to miss
1: he
2: that bit.
1: He said, oh no, perhaps he didn't. I was, yeah, okay, I was right though.
2: Okay, I was right though. Okay, maybe that was just a fluke. We don't know. We can't say anything. We'll give it to you. Yeah. So it was indeed 2001.
1: Well done. So we're going to play three songs from that year.
2: Yep.
1: And then we've got some more requests coming up.

0: Like a bit of that. And our last one from this year was a bit of Shaggy, I think. Is that right?
1: It was Shaggy.
0: So anybody else we're saying hello to?
1: No, not at the moment. Oh, Jason and Georgina. So we've got a song lined up for them, because Ginny is cutting Jason's hair. So think along that, and we will be playing a song about hair. We've had the usual breakfast picture from the Mitchells.
0: Yeah.
1: Mitchell, because he's the one that eats it. Dawny, I think, has something more healthier.
0: Yeah.
1: You've had your healthy shake. I've got my egg.
0: Egg?
1: Yeah, it's out there. Egg on. I've got
0: and
1: a
0: you've
1: cold
0: got coffee
1: egg on.
0: And marshmallows.
1: That's decaf this time.
0: Oh, dear.
1: I'm a decaf. I only had one this morning.
0: Do you know who had a fat boy breakfast this morning?
1: Who?
0: Wasn't me.
2: Yo, man.
3: Yo.
2: Open up, man.
3: Man.
2: My girl just caught me.
3: You made her catch you?
2: I don't know how I let this happen.
3: With who?
2: The girl next door, you know?
3: Man.
2: I don't know what to do.
3: Say it wasn't you.
2: All right.

0: I like that. So well done, everybody. You got the year right. That was 2001.
1: And just over in less than half an hour, we will have movie chaos. But first of all, we have something for Jason.
0: Jason!
1: This is for you, for Barry and Jenny.
0: Apparently he's looking at John Travolta-ish. This is Haircut 100.

0: It's a fantastic day. So there you go. So currently trying to book a 3-night breakaway for PMP.
1: Breakaway or chocolate? Talk about chocolate now.
0: Don't talk about chocolate. I'm doing well on my diet. Thank you very much. So if anyone's got any suggestions of where we can go, we've been suggesting to go to Nerja. Everywhere apart from one that we're looking at is fully booked. Obviously, it's a red day weekend.
1: Yeah.
0: Everybody's away, but we're looking for a nice hotel on the beachfront with a spa, hopefully.
1: And just somewhere to walk around, somewhere near a nice town, not too far away to travel.
0: So don't tell me get the ferry to Ibiza.
1: I won't go to Ibiza anyway. It's not my cup
0: of tea.
1: I'm
0: not going to Benidorm, that's for sure.
1: No.
0: Definitely not.
1: No.
0: But if anybody's got any suggestions, please let us know. We're open to all sorts of suggestions. Absolutely. In the meantime, Freddie Fox has asked for a really upbeat song now from Neil Diamond.
1: Barry's got one.
0: Sounds like the introduction to MASH.
1: Oh, it does.

hands most of the time, and the feeling is laid back. Palm trees grow and rents are low.

0: I am waiting for Paul Midday Mitchell to sing that on karaoke.
1: Do you know what? I was about to talk then and have a bite of my breakfast at the same time. Mine's not as exciting as Paul's.
0: What?
1: My breakfast.
0: Your breakfast looks very peppery.
1: It is. It's got pepper over my cold boiled egg, which is sliced on a piece of brown bread.
0: So there we go.
1: Very healthy.
0: So those were our, that was our, yeah, that was our last of our requests at the moment. Bar this one. This one is the New Radicals. This is from Barry the Hat. Like this one very much.
2: Ow! God, are you up there? Because we could really use your help down here on Earth.
0: If you've got any other requests, throw them our way.

0: Coming up in 10 minutes' time is Movie Chaos. And this is where you keep me guessing as well, isn't it?
1: Correct.
0: I feel like I've been thrown under the bus. But I've decided I'll have a bit of Anastasia heavy on my heart.

0: What a great song.
1: Like absolutely. That. I like that. I asked John Alex to play it the other day when he was on his show, and I know Cat Dog would love that one, which he did.
0: Right. Going to go a bit rocky again now. Well, not rocky, but a bit of this, bit of Rainbow.

0: bit of rainbow and since you've been gone. Do you like that?
1: I did. So what have we got? 3.5 minutes?
0: We have got 3.5 minutes to go.
1: So we are going to throw another song until then?
0: We are definitely going to throw in another thingy. We are going to do a song that I sang at karaoke the other day for the first time.
1: Oh, is this the one that wound Tim the Legend up?
0: No, Tim didn't like House of the Rising Sun, I'm Feeling Good Blank. He didn't like that one.
1: He said you ruined a good song, apparently.
0: Yeah, well, I don't like House of the Rising Sun. It's only the fact that it matches up really nicely with Feeling Good. But I do like this one.

0: There you go. So that was Sweet Dreams and a mashup with Pomplamoose. So mashup with Seven Nation Army. So it's now time for Movie Chaos.
1: Yes, I'm just going back very quickly to karaoke night on Wednesday with Rob Mack. Cad Dogs just put his face was a picture. It was definitely a picture when you were singing Legends.
0: The Legend?
1: Yeah.
0: Yeah, he didn't like it.
1: I wasn't sure if he was laughing or grimacing, but he was laughing. And then he was sticking tissues in his ears, apparently, on stage. It was quite funny. But I don't mind the mashups. I think they're just a little bit of entertainment, which is karaoke is all about, isn't it?
0: Yeah.
1: It's just a great night for people just to get up and sing, even bad singers like me.
0: Not a bad singer.
1: Oh, I am a terrible. I can't even hold a tune. But do you know what? I'll give it up. I'll give it a go, even though I don't like being on stage because I don't like doing stuff that I'm not good at.
0: Right. So are you finished with that now?
1: I'm finished talking. Go on, throw me under the bus.
0: Right. We are going to do Movie Chaos. Here we go.
2: The Movie Chaos Quiz, sponsored by Dream Homes Almeria, helping you buy or sell your dream home in the sun.
0: So, do you know what this great... Well, TV series amazing, the movie, not so good, but here we go.
1: Do you know who I feel like right now?
0: Charlie Daines,
1: because with the birthday thing, she's thrown me under the bus with the movie kit. Do you know what I'm going to do next week?
0: What?
1: I'm going to pick them and throw you under the bus.
0: Looking forward to that. Looking forward to that. You do actually doing some work to prepare a show. That'd be nice.
1: You like your Saturdays. You like to be in control on a Saturday. I'm quite happy to sit here.
0: Come on. Anyway, get on.
1: Oh, we've got a while. We've still got an hour.
0: We've got 59 minutes till the whistle comes on.
1: Okay, right. I've got to think on this one. Having not been advised about the new bypass, an Englishman takes a journey where knowing where your towel is suddenly becomes strangely important, but don't panic. Does that make sense?
0: That makes lots of sense.
1: Shall I try again?
0: Try again.
1: Having not been advised about the new bypass, an Englishman takes a journey where knowing where your towel is suddenly becomes strangely important, but don't panic. Okay, right, so I'm going to go on the bypass bit. But I won't say it.
0: Having not been advised about a new bypass...
1: No, I'm thinking.
0: ...takes a journey, knowing where your towel is suddenly becomes strangely important, but don't panic. Do you know what that classic movie is?
1: I'll wait till you take your finger off the button.
0: Yeah.
1: Because I don't want you to accuse me of something and then all the listeners go, no, she didn't say it. We've been down that one before.
0: Don't speak.
1: Ah!
0: Don't speak.

0: So we are going to have another go at this one.
1: The Movie Chaos Quiz, sponsored by Dream Homes Almeria, helping you buy or sell your dream home in the sun.
2: Do you know what I felt was really either just good luck?
0: What?
2: Is that when Barry D came in with the correct answer?
0: You were thinking.
2: I was thinking about a different movie, but you looked at me and went, "Don't speak." But it was actually the song you were playing.
0: Yeah.
2: I don't even know if you heard that. Or you probably thought, "Oh, she's bound to bang her gums."
0: Yeah.
2: So I'll get the song ready.
0: Yeah. Both.
2: Charming. Okay.
0: So we're going to give it away again. Give it away. Give it through again.
2: Right, having not been advised about the new bypass, an Englishman takes a journey when knowing whether your town is suddenly becomes strangely important, but don't panic, or
0: the paranoid android will get grumpy.
2: That's not quite how you spell grumpy. Any ideas? Do we get on a year?
0: So we'll give you the movie 2005.
2: Okay.
0: It featured a three-headed galactic president.
2: Well, of course it would be galactic, president.
0: So it's a space movie.
2: Mm-hmm.
0: And
2: any books?
0: Well, it is the book.
2: It is the book.
0: It is the book. It was a radio show, then mm-hmm. a TV show in the 70s,
2: mm-hmm.
0: and then a series of four books.
2: Any actors in it? Particularly?
0: There's lots of actors in it.
2: Are you going to give a couple away to help anyone?
0: There's a lot of actors in it.
2: Well, just give a couple. Well, I'm just saying, you know, you said anything else. Just name some actors. Maybe the listeners.
0: I don't know.
2: I think
0: it's not got any famous actors in it.
2: Oh.
0: It's not got any famous actors in it.
2: Oh.
0: Definitely.
2: No, Cat Dog. It's not Strange Encounters.
0: Martin Freeman.
2: There you go. Listen, yeah.
0: So, don't know who he is. Yasin Bey, I'd have never knew that was. Sam Rockwell, don't know who that is. Oh, I know Sam Rockwell. Oh, is that who it was? Ah, Sam Rockwell played the Galactic President. I never knew that.
2: Yeah.
0: And Zoe Deschanel. Like Zoe Deschanel, do you know who she is?
2: No.
0: She's an actress.
2: Well obviously, if she's in a movie.
0: Do you know who her sister is?
2: No.
0: It's the girl from Bones.
2: Oh, I like her.
0: That's her sister.
2: Oh, wow.
0: Now is her sister.
2: Okay, so summarising all that up, dear.
0: So, there you go. It is a space movie.
2: A book.
0: So, having a book, a movie, it's like playing, what's it, charades.
2: Charades.
0: It's a book, it's a movie, it's a film, it's all the rest of it.
2: Yeah.
0: It's not Strange Encounters. So, having not been advised about a new bypass, an Englishman takes a journey where knowing where your town is suddenly becomes strangely important. But don't panic, that's the big clue, don't panic, or the paranoid android will get grumpy. Cat Dog is absolutely right, that's two of you in. We will play one more song. Got to roll with it, I suppose. Got to roll with the clues.

0: There you go. That was Oasis and Roll With It. So the answer we were looking for the clue, was having not been advised about a new bypass, interstellar bypass, where they were coming to demolish the Earth, an Englishman, Arthur Dent, takes a journey where knowing where your towel is becomes strangely important, because when you jump into hyperspace, you have to lie down on a towel.
1: Okay.
0: Don't panic are the words that are written on the book of this, on the cover of this book, featuring Marvin the Paranoid Android. It was, of course,
1: Hitchhiker's Guide to the Galaxy. And can I just ask, did I actually watch that? Because you know what I'm like, I watch the beginning of Say and then fall asleep.
0: Yeah, it's not your movie.
1: It's not my movie. How am I supposed to know these answers if I don't watch
0: all
1: them?
0: Right. Should we give the next one then? Brunch and Banter, take two, Movie Chaos.
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0: 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So the second movie quiz, the second movie clue is...
1: When you have to get down and... Sorry, let's start again. When you have to get down and dirty with your lower workers building a project just for some idiot to come along and blow it all to pieces.
0: When you get down and dirty with your lower workers building a project just for some idiot to come along and blow it all to pieces.
1: You need to put a comma.
0: But there needs to be some commas in there.
1: Yeah.
0: There needs to be some punctuation. But do you know what that one is?
1: Nope.
0: You have no idea?
1: No, not at the moment, no.
0: Oh, it's easy.
1: Well, it is easy for you because you looked it up, I expect.
0: Well, I wrote it.
1: Well, there you go.
0: Here we go.

0: Right, here we go. Your last go at
1: the
0: Movie
1: Chaos. Chaos Quiz. 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Helping you buy or sell your dream home in the sun.
0: So, go on then. Give us the...
2: When you get down and dirty with your lower rank workers building a project just for some idiot to come along and blow it all to pieces. Now, I didn't think on this, but Steve gave me the movie date.
0: The movie date is 1957.
2: So I had to think back, and my little blonde brain was going.
0: And this
2: I did
0: movie
2: get it.
0: Caused Thailand a real problem. Because for the 2 years after the movie was released, thousands and thousands and thousands of people travelled to Thailand to try and find this item, this that was blown up.
2: Which I guess
0: didn't exist. It was fictional. Didn't exist. And they had to change the name of something, and it's now called the same as the movie.
2: Okay.
0: Did you know that?
2: Well, I didn't know that, so that's a bit of information in my head that I'll store somewhere.
0: It used to be called the Mae Klong. It's now called something else.
2: Okay.
0: The Mae Klong. Do you know where that is? So there you go. So what is that classic movie starring Alec Guinness?
2: We're going to play you another track.
0: Theme tune. We're going to play you a track that might give you a bit of a clue. Then we'll give you the answer.

0: idiot come along and blow it all to pieces. It's a movie. It's fictionalized history based on a French book. The French book is called something like Pont de Neuf or something, if you know what the French word Pont is.
1: Pont de Neuf?
0: Yeah, something like that. Okay. Anyway, it was filmed over the Mekong River, but the Mekong River is not called that anymore. Stars Alec Guinness. What is that classic movie?
1: I think what got it for me was you have to think back to 1957 and what things get blown up. That's in how movies. I, that in my head, that's how I solved it.
0: Your head is very...
1: Yeah, my head is very, yeah.
0: In my head. There are lots of weird things in your head.
1: Yeah, I've got lots of weird stuff in there that I need to dump.
0: So we're going to play one more song, then we're going to give you the answer. What other song could we give you a clue with other than this one?

0: So that was Under the Bridge, which is where the train ended up in the movie.
1: That's all I kept thinking.
0: Bridge
1: over the River Kwai.
0: Or the Make Long, as it was. It's now called the Little Kwai.
1: Well done to Tim. Well done to Sharon, Freddie and Debbie. And well done, Jason and Georgina, for getting the correct answer.
0: So apparently, Olive... So there are some people on the chat who've come late who don't know who Olive is.
1: We're not going to tell them.
0: We're not going to tell them. So Olive's been for a swim, nearly got blown over. It's wild out there.
1: Well, I can't see much out going on out here.
0: Doesn't look very wild up here, but then we're sheltered up at the back of the
1: house. Yeah, we get the half two wind, don't we?
0: We do.
1: And that's about it.
0: So now we are moving on from...
1: Movie chaos.
0: To the last word. We're going to give you three. These can come rapid fire. Here we go.
2: I always get the last word. 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
0: First one's the easiest one we're ever going to give you. Number 7.
1: Okay, so the last word.
0: You always get the last word, Pam.
1: Yeah. Anyway, the wind blows. Anyway, the wind blows.
0: Is that it?
1: That's it. Anyway the wind blows.
0: Anyway the wind blows.
1: What is that song? Anybody know? Song?
0: Legend is going to be straight in with that one.
1: Anyway the wind blows. Do we have any answers? Private to the DJ.

0: We've had some correct answers already from Olive, CatDog, and Jason and Georgina. Is there anybody else out there that can guess the song that we're talking about? And it's called The Last Word. So these are the last words. Anyway, the wind blows.
1: I always get the last word. 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
12: So, what was the clue?
0: So the clue, well, the last words were "any way the wind blows." And we got an answer in for Sharon M as well, which is correct.
12: So are we going to go now?
0: So in first was Jason and Georgina, followed by CatDog, Olive and Sharon M. And it was indeed Bohemian Rhapsody by Queen.
12: Right, what's
0: so
12: that next
0: awesome
12: one?
0: So awesome on that one. Can you get this one? You're going to be the one, oh, I nearly sang it then, you're going to be the one that saves me.
12: You're an absolute car
0: you know,
12: crash.
0: You know why? You know why? Because I've been sat here singing it.
12: You've been singing it to yourself.
0: You're going to be the one that saves me.
12: Saves me. Echo. You're going to be the one that saves
0: Gabler,
12: me.
0: Gabler, you're a bit late.
12: Gabler,
0: but you are
12: we'll
0: great.
12: Accept that. We'll accept that. He's obviously listening in outer space. Perhaps he's the second ever space tourist. Perhaps he paid $20 million.
0: So the next.
12: That we mentioned an hour and a half ago.
0: So the next last word we'll say it again. So, you're going to be the one that saves me.
12: There you go. What last line is that?
0: To a song.

0: Well, that sounded a bit weird.
1: Why?
0: What was wrong with that? It just sounded weird. It kind of sounded sped up, but it wasn't sped up, but it didn't sound right. It wasn't okay. HD quality, that's for sure. It wasn't high.
1: So we've had some correct answers in at the moment.
0: Give the answer away then.
1: Oh, you want me to give it away now, yeah?
0: Yeah.
1: Okay, so it
0: was... was it not?
1: It was not...
0: Don't Look Back in
1: Anger. Don't Look Back in Anger. It was indeed Wonderwall. So well done, Sharon M, Jason and Georgia, and Kavlar.
0: And hot off the press, T Belly Michael is enjoying the music this morning. We enjoy it every Saturday. And apparently Twirly Shirley has just had a shave. Says shopping's put away, shaved and showered.
1: Yeah, but we know Shirley's typing it on behalf of Michael.
0: I know. So let's do the what's on. Let's say what is going on in the area today. Here we go.
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0: So today, Saturday the 15th of August at Sensations at 9 o'clock. These are all 9 o'clock.
1: Mm-hmm.
0: We have Diamore.
1: On the 22nd, we have Harmony Duo.
0: On the 29th, you have Jack Law.
1: And on the 5th of September, it is Melanie Brooks.
0: There you go. What else is going on today? At Delphos Del Frere's in Mohaka at 2.30 is DJ Oscar plus a paella.
1: Cafe Royale in Torre at 5pm, it is Joey.
0: The Gemini Bar in Almanzora, because it's Fiesta weekend, they have live music. 5.30, they have Spanish Fiesta with Simone James and Whiskey River Band.
1: And Funk Federation are playing at the Ankara Beach Bar in Mohaka, and that starts at 6.
0: The Esperanza are at Afrikia, 7 o'clock tonight, have Jake Collins.
1: And Dreamboats and Petticoats are at the New Bar International. Arbeleas, and they start at 8.
0: The Irish Rover Mohaka at 8 o'clock tonight have their weekly karaoke with Rocket Ron.
1: And the Marine Restaurant Los Giardos at 8pm is karaoke night.
0: Hotel Continental at 8.30 of 70s Soul Reggae Ska, Northern Soul with Soul Man T-Bone.
1: And Chirin, how do you pronounce that?
0: Chiringuito.
1: Chiringuito Pomodoro.
0: Pomodoro.
1: That is Delta Kings. That's
0: 10pm. Tomorrow, Sunday the 16th.
1: Okay, you can start. I'll let you.
0: No, you start.
1: Oh, you want me to start? Okay, at the Delphos Del Frere's Mohaka at 2.30pm, it is Antonio Gomez Trio.
0: The Nopal tomorrow, 5 o'clock, have Sax with Tim.
1: And Cara Beach Bar in Mohaka at 6pm, it is Synergy.
0: The Bacal Bar at Condado Alhambra at 7.30 have Cake Music Live. Cake Music, that sounds nice. All about cake.
1: Yeah, and there's karaoke night starting.
0: Not. La Barriada closed.
1: Oh, it's closed.
0: And the Bombay.
1: Okay. Oh.
0: So the Bombini Limaria tomorrow at Arbeleis, 8pm, have absolutely fabulous. There's also the motorcycle event going on at the community centre all weekend. They had live music yesterday, live music today, and Madame Blonde is there tomorrow, I believe. I think that's right, 16th.
1: So can you just make sure, please, that if you are going to any of these events, can you please call the venues and book your tables? Don't just expect to turn up, please. A, they might be fully booked, or B, they might have to cancel artists because nobody has booked.
0: Yeah, I've been cancelled at the Trini tomorrow. I know Obsession Duo were cancelled at the Bar International last night. The venues can't just rely on you walking in, unfortunately. It's tough. It's tough for the artists who get cancelled. It's tough for the acts. Sorry, tough for the venues. It's tough both ways. But if people want live music to carry on in the area and venues, you need to book. I think the heat at the moment is putting a lot of people off. They're like, do we need to get dressed up and have to put 10 cans of deodorant on just to go and sit and listen to music, or can we sit around the pool? So it's difficult all around for everybody. So
1: yeah.
0: Michael's having a laugh.
1: Bless
0: him. We're funny, apparently. So what is our third
1: and last
0: one of these? Here we go.
3: I always get the last word. Sponsored by Premier Cleaning, Pools and Windows.
1: So it's the last one before Mitchell takes over in 10 minutes. This is Hold On To That Feeling. Streetlights. People.
0: Hold On To That Feeling. Streetlights. People. Do you know what that classic song is? Do you know what that classic song is?
1: I've got a... Well, I think I might know.
0: Do you know what you've done for me lately?
1: Go on, nothing.
0: What?

0: What have you done for me lately?
1: Ironed your clothes.
0: Do lots for me. Here we go. Jason Georgia, I know it. Mm, Mr. Hat Trick, High School Musical. Nah, it's not High School Musical.
1: But we do have Cat Dog in and Gavler with the correct answer.
0: So it is?
1: Hold on to that feeling. Streetlights, people. Do you know what it is?
0: Do you know what it is?
1: Let us know, because we have only got 7 minutes left of this show before Mitchell's Saturday Shakedown takes over.
0: Yeah.
1: Are we going to play now?
0: Well, we started off with a bit of reggae.
1: Okay.
0: With the Scar Brats. One cup of coffee. Shall we end? Because we're going to end on the ad. So we do with this one, Jimmy Cliff. Hold on to that feeling. Streetlights, people.

0: So that was Jimmy Cliff and Wonderful World, Beautiful People. Which beautiful people have got our clue right?
1: So we have Cat Dog and Gavler in with the correct answers. Paul Jason is trying to get hat trick and he's struggling with
0: it. He's failed. He's missed it.
1: Yeah, he's missed it, unfortunately.
0: We'll play it after this.
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0: Actually, he does like Coldplay. 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

Good afternoon, everyone. Welcome to the Saturday Shakedown with me, Paul Mitchell. Hope you are well. Hope Saturday is treating you well. Thank you to Pam and Steve for the last couple of hours. The Brunch and Banter Show. I had to look it up then. I forgot what it was called. I thought it was Bodgett and Scarpa because I've written that down as well. Sorry, guys. Good show. Good show, but no Coldplay. You know the rules. Let's get underway then with a good little tune from the Human League and Giorgio Moroder. This is Together in Electric Dreams.

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1: Yes, we've got rid of the Jacksons off the live chat, so it's open now for the shakedown. If there's any requests you'd like, I'll do my best to get hold of them for you. I'm having a little technical issue, but we've got Barry D's song of the day. That's going to be ready to go straight after the ads. In the meantime, good afternoon to Barry and Kim D over there in North Wales. Hope you're having a good weekend. Good afternoon to Olive, who's joined us on the live chat as well. If you'd like to join in, get a request in, or just come up with some nonsense. But remember, as I said, no Coldplay. That is the rule. And that's the only rule. That and Tina Turner. That's the only rule on this show. I'm not playing that. In the meantime, here's Imagine Dragons and Gods Don't Pray.

0: Oh yes, it's currently 33 degrees here in southeast Spain. Highs of 34, lows of 22 today. There is a yellow warning for rain, and rain is expected around 2 o'clock this afternoon. Oh, but moving across to Kim D, our roaming weather reporter in North Wales, she stuck her head out the window to tell us that it's they're down to 18 degrees. Ooh, that's jumper weather, isn't it? 18 degrees is a close and muggy day here in North Wales. No rain yet, but it is forecast. Oh no, it's going to be a wet one for everyone.
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0: Best thing to do is just stay and wrap up warm and still be tuned still to 107.5 on a Saturday afternoon. Let's get some great music going, shall we? Before we do the ads, I'm going to throw this one in. This is Queen and a track from their second album. This is very short, but it's called Nevermore.

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2: Welcome back, everyone. It's Paul with a shakedown. We're going to say a few hellos to everyone that's joined us on the live chat. Good afternoon, first of all, to my friend Dell, who borrowed my ladder, not my real ladder, my step ladder. And he very kindly dropped it back this morning, so I've got some work to do this afternoon. Thanks, mate. Good afternoon to Sharon M. Now, they've already got the storm up there in the mountains near Tihola. Oh, and I saw a video the other day. You had some hailstones up there, Sharon. Woo! Don't want that. Keep that up there. Good afternoon to Dawny, who's joined us on the live chat. Yes, she's making me do the work this afternoon after the show. And you just said that's her joke, the stepladder one. I know. You could come here and do it if you like. Come on. Come and do it. Good afternoon to Cat Dog. Going to be seeing you tomorrow singing at the big bike show that's going on at the moment in town. And good afternoon to PMP, who's taking the rest of the day off and is listening by the pool. Wonderful. That's what we like. Right, it's now time for this.
3: Hey, Paul. It's time for Barry D's Song of the Day.
2: Hey. Now you know the deal. Barry sends in a track. He was first in the out of the blocks this morning. He was first on the list with his song for today. I haven't heard it as usual. It's by the Sankaras and it's called The New Sensation, and it goes like this.

0: Paul, this is Action Jackson. I like that. I like that a lot.
1: Yeah, me too, Steve. That's a good song. And Barry D's just jumped back on the live chat to say that he's treating the Matalan customers to that one as well. Turn it up loud. Oh, that's what I like. Get Al Maria Radio playing in Matalan over there in North Wales. Great stuff. Right, coming up on the show in a couple of minutes, we got some weird news, a bit of vintage weird news, but this sort of snuck into my head this morning. I thought, oh, we'll read that out. We've just done Barry's Song of the Day. We've got Dawn Does DJ. We've got some punk in the sun, and of course we've got the connection game. But right now we've got Radiohead.

0: The wonderful Creep from Radiohead, and if you like your Britpop in that kind of style, stick around after this show. Andy B will be here with the Britpop classics. Okay, time for this.
1: Sit yourself down, have a nice cup of tea, and listen to some weird and wonderful news. With Paul Mitchell.
0: Well, guess where we are going today for today's news? Yes, we are travelling back across the Atlantic to the US of A. This is a vintage news story from July 2013. Now, some of you might remember this. This is the story of the Asiana Airlines flight that crashed on landing after colliding with a seawall at San Francisco Airport, just short of its intended runway. Now, obviously, this made the news, but one thing that happened, and with American news stations, the private stations, they're all determined to get the scoop. And unfortunately, an intern took the blame for leaking the fake names of the pilots aboard the plane that crashed. Now, they were named live on air as Captain Something Wong, First Officer We Too Low, another captain by the name of Bang Ding Ao. Gotta be careful with this next one. Holy Foo. Oh, you see where I'm going with that, don't you? Yeah, they were all named live on air by KTVU Channel 2, who reported those names. Unfortunately, a representative for the transport agency would not say whether the intern was fired for the blunder, and they've taken appropriate action. So the agency's policy is never to release or confirm the names of crew members or people involved in transportation. The station in question then went back live on air to say that they'd been victim of a fake prank. But yes, unfortunately, that wasn't the actual name. So there was no Captain Something Wong, First Officer We Too Low, or First Officer Bang Ding Ao. But what a good fun moment that was. Not of course, unless you were on the aircraft. Apparently as well, the airline said that they were going to sue the station because it said that it defames our pilots and our company's reputation. I'm going to be honest here and say that probably crashing on the runway did that in the first place, but never mind. Anyway, that was about 2013. I hope you enjoyed that one. It did make me laugh, but that's my warped sense of humour. Now, before we go on, I'm going to say a very good afternoon to Pauline and Maureen the Terrible, who we bumped into this morning, and I got a very nice compliment. I was told that Pauline liked some of the music I was playing last week, probably because it was a bit older, so I thought I'd play this for you. This is for you, Pauline and Maureen, if you are listening.

0: Andy Williams, Can't Take My Eyes Off of You for Pauline and for my neighbour Maureen the Terrible. Right, we'll take a short break, then come back with a track for Jason and Georgina, and it is a good one.
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5: Welcome back, everyone. It's Paul with the Shakedown on a Saturday. Action Jackson's jumped back on the live chat and talking about the weird news today. He said it wasn't KUTV or KTVU channel that got the news scoop. It was Wall's Ice Cream. Oh, Pam, how do you put up with him? I don't know. Now, we had a request come in from Jason and Georgina. Good afternoon to you both. Hope you're well. For this one, this is a great tune from Talk Talk.

0: Great song from Talk Talk, It's My Life. Well done, well done, Jason or Georgina. Great choice, that one. Okay, let me see. Where are we going to go next? We are going to go into the wonderful world of dance with this.
1: This is Al Maria. And now it's time for Dawn Does DJ.
0: Yep, Dawn's choice for today is called Crazy Woman. Not saying anything. It's by MFM Deep. And good afternoon to Barry the Hat. Got a tune coming up for you for Ginny. I will play that straight after Dawn's track.

0: This is Action Jackson. I like that. I like that a lot.
1: Yes, yes, yes. I know you did, Steve. I know you did. That one played for Barry the Hat and Ginny. And Barry said he loves Saturdays, listening to me and to the Jacksons. Oh, thanks for that, Barry. We appreciate that. Sharon M also, wow, hang on, 4 dancing emojis and 4 love hearts. And Dawn got 5 dancing lady emojis for her track, which was MFM Deep's Crazy Woman. Okay, let's have a bit of vintage Dexy's Midnight Runners.

0: I think that's my favourite Dexys Midnight Runners song, There, My Dear, from years and years and years ago. I'm going to take a short break and then we will do our connection game. Get your thinking caps ready.
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and one. Now, if Kim and Barry D are still listening, I've got to tell you, it's getting very, very dark here. It's clouding over. The wind is blowing. I think we are going to get some rain here. Oh, wouldn't it be good if they get it right and it's dead on 2 o'clock? Oh, we shall see. Keep in tune for this. I'll give you an update on it if I can think about what I'm saying. Just before the break, I've got a request come in from my friend Del. So we'll do this and then we'll head on in to the connection game. This is Calling the Gang Celebration.

0: Cool and the Gang, or as Del likes to call them, Cool and the Fan. I see what he's done there. He's got a summer vibe to it, if you say it like that. With a classic track from 1980, that is Celebration. Right, it's now time for this.
1: It's the Connection Game on a Saturday Shakedown.
0: You know how this works. I'm going to play you three tunes. There is a connection. If you can find the connection in the song or the artists, private to the DJ, please. Here we go. First one is from the Bangles. And good news for Jake. I've got that track. I will get that on after this feature for you, my friend.

0: No guesses on the first track, but that's understandable. But it's quite easy this week. Maybe this track will help you decide on what the connection is.
1: Chaka Khan. Chaka Khan. Chaka Khan. Chaka Khan.

Chaka Khan, Chaka Khan, I feel for you. Second track on today's connection game, still no guesses. Come on, somebody's got to have a guess. I will give you a clue. The connection is in the songs. It's not the artists, it's the songs. But oh, come on, if you don't get it from this one, I'm going to have to make it really, really easy for next week.

0: That is a song which still sends the hairs on the back of my neck standing up. Oh, shivers down your spine, that one. Sinead O'Connor with Nothing Compares to You, and well done to Jason and Georgina. The only answer that came in, and it was the correct one. Yes, all three songs. Chaka Khan's I Feel For You, the Bangles' Manic Monday, and of course that one, Sinead O'Connor's Nothing Compares to You, were all written by Prince. It was as easy as that. Okay, we're going to take a short break and then come back with a request for Jake.
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0: Welcome back, it's Paul with the Saturday Shakedown. Good afternoon to Jake and Charlotte, who have just dropped some requests in. Don't forget, we've got Punk in the Sun coming up soon. Although it's just started to rain here, it's gone very, very dark. But this one might put a smile on your face. It's the Puerto Rico song. It's by Sax Boy Billy. I've not heard it before. And this goes out to Jake.

That was short and sweet. Sax Boy Billy, the Puerto Rico song. I did think that was going to be like a game show theme tune for a minute there. But well done, Jake. That's for you. We've got Charlotte's track coming up very soon when I can sort that. In the meantime, here is the brand new song from Interpol. This is called See Out Loud.

0: So we had the new track from Interpol called See Out Loud, and that there was the Jaded Hearts Club, Reach Out, I'll Be There, the four top song. Jaded Hearts Club consisting of Matt Bellamy from Muse, Miles Kane, Nick Sester from Jet, Sean Payne from the Zootons, and Jamie Davis, a kind of supergroup. Okay, let's find out what's going on in the local area, shall we?
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0: So tonight down at Sensations at 9 o'clock, you have the lovely Diane Moore. Next Saturday, the 22nd of August at 9 o'clock, it's Harmony Duo. And on the 29th of August, Mr. Jack Law will be down there at Sensations. Moving on to other events around the Almanzora Valley today, in about 5 or 6 minutes time in Mahaka, if you've got time to get down there, Delfos Delfaz, they have DJ Oscar Pus Paella, which I guess is food rather than a band. Cafe Royale in Touré at 5 o'clock have Joey, and the Gemini's Bar in Almanzora at 5:30 is Spanish Fiesta with Simone James and Whiskey River. And Cara Beach Bar in Mahaka at 6 have the Funk Federation, baby. And Esperanza Bar in La Alfa Kia at 7 have Mr. Jake Collins. New Bar International in Arbeloa at 8 is Dreamcoats and Petticoats. And the Irish Rover in Mahaka at 8 o'clock tonight is Karaoke Night with Rocket Ron. Marine Restaurant in Los Gallardos at 8 o'clock have their karaoke night, and down at the Hotel Continental in Mahaka at 8:30, it's a 70s soul, reggae, ska and northern soul with soul man T-Bone. Sensations Restaurant, as you heard, Diane Moore, and finally tonight the Chironguito Pomodoro con Chiacho, no, actually Sin Chiacho, in Vera at 10 o'clock. They, 10 o'clock, that's late, they have the Delta Kings. So don't forget, if you do go to any of these venues, please tell them that you heard about it on Almeria Radio 107.5. And if you can't make it, if your arrangements change, please get in touch with them and free up the table for somebody else.
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0: Still to come, we got Punk in the Sun, although, as I say, it's very grey out there today. But before we get to that, a request came in from Charlotte. This is called I Remember Everything from Zach Bryan, featuring Casey Musgraves.

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2: 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Sharon M. really liked that song from Zach Bryan. Stay right there. We've got a track coming up for Die. It's the B-52s after this break.
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0: The B-52s, I'm going to cut that one short because it's about 5.5 minutes long. And we all know that song. That one is for Di. Hope you like that. Oh, I haven't played that for ages, actually. Right, it is now time for this.
1: Turn up the volume and get ready for some punk in the sun.
0: Or punk in the rain showers, as it's going to be this week. It's a girls' week this week. Two tracks from the females of punk. First up, this is The Slits and Heard It Through the Grapevine.

0: From London, a band that formed in 1976 by the late Ariane Foster, as her real name is. That is The Slits. Their debut album in 1979 has been called one of the defining releases of the post-punk era. Okay, here's another one of the girls of punk. This is Polystyrene with X-Ray Specs and Oh Bondage Up Yours.
1: Some people think little girls should be seen and not heard, but I think

X-Ray Specs, Oh Bondage Up Yours, featuring Polystyrene, who passed away in 2011 at the age of 53. Oh, I remember hearing that song being played everywhere back in the days of punk around the clubs and bars of London. Such good fun, such good times. So if you'd like to have a song featured on the Punk in the Sun feature, drop me a line beginning of the show next week and I will do that for you. Right, couple of requests coming in. I'm going to play this one for Sharon M because I think we've seen the last of the sun for a few hours. This is Hugel and it's called Moving to the Sun.

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1: Yeah, that's what we did, and right now I can hear thunder outside. 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In about 10 minutes' time, Andy B's here with the Britpop Classics. At 5 o'clock, Lee Everest has the Dance Party Weekly. 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
6: Welcome back, everyone. You have been listening to the Saturday Shakedown with me, Paul Mitchell. I've got a couple of requests coming in. Diane, I'm really sorry, I'm not going to get time for that one. So it's like karaoke, you see. You know, you sit there for hours and then you want to sing every song with about 10 minutes to go. But this one came in from Jake. And the funny thing is, I heard this the other day and I thought, I haven't heard that song for ages, and played it again. And Jake has read my mind. This is Alice in Chains and Nutshell.

Alice in Chains there with Nutshell, bringing us towards the last track of the show. Thank you to everybody that has joined in on the live chat today. Great having you along, playing your requests for you. And thank you to everybody that's been listening, wherever you are and whatever you've been doing. I'm back on Monday at midday. If you'd like to put your requests in, Diane Lambert, I'm saying that to you. I will leave you with an absolute diamond of a song, and I'm going to play this one for my neighbors Pauline and Maureen if they are listening. It's Louis Armstrong. Have a good day, everyone, and keep safe out there.

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0: means it's time for some proper banging Britpop tracks. Here is your host, Andy B.
1: Oh, how brilliant was that? Do you not think that intro guitar solo by Richard Parfitt was sort of really reminiscent of Gary Moore there? That was the 60-Foot Dolls and a song called Streamline. They were a band that were formed in Newport in 1992 and were part of the brilliant Cool Kumru era. And that song was actually from their 1996 album, The Big Three. Anyway, good afternoon. It is Saturday the 15th of August and welcome to the Britpop Classic Show with me, Andy B. Big thank you to Paul Mitchell again. And it's Saturday Shakedown Show. Love the old Bondage, mate. Love that song by X-Ray Specs. Great song. Absolutely brilliant. Anyway, I'm back again. I've been away for 2 weeks. First Saturday, it was our Village Fiesta. And there is no way I would have been of any fit state to do my show, let alone whether you'd been able to hear me or not over the band that was outside the stage, which is right next to our house here. And then the week after, or last Saturday, I was in Valencia with my sons watching a pre-season friendly, Newcastle against Valencia in the Trofeo Naranja, which is the Orange Cup, which we won 2-1. But I not get used to winning this season, actually, after that performance. But it was great spending a weekend in Valencia with my boys and watching a good game of football. Anyway, shall we continue? Okay. My Life Story, they're an English band that were formed in Camden in 1994. And the group's success actually peaked during the mid to late 90s as part of the Britpop era. And there were a huge amount of past members. I suppose they were sort of due to the orchestral sound. I think it was like, I've been over 40 or 50 past members, but they have a bit of an orchestral sound. Anyway, that's My Life Story. This is their song, 12 Reasons Why I Love Her.

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10: Oh, welcome back, folks. Yes, and a big welcome to those that are joining me on the live chat this afternoon. So far, we got Paul Midday, Mitchell, thank you, mate, Dawny, and Jono Los G, who's actually enjoying the rain down there on the coast. Okay, that brings me nicely into my artist of the day today, which is, as we're in the cool Cymru period, I thought I'd introduce you to a fantastic band, a Welsh band formed in Blackwood in Caerphilly in 1986. And since 1995, the band has been a three-piece with Nicky Wire on bass and lyrics and cousins James Dean Bradfield on vocals and guitar and Sean Moore on the drums. They were part of, like I said, the Cool Cymru cultural movement of the 1990s. Their early releases were sort of in a punk vein, if you have a listen to them. But eventually, they sort of broadened their horizons a bit and went a bit wider to an alt-rock sort of sound. The band's name? Right, this was a new one of me. I didn't actually know where the band got their name from. But it came from when James Dean Bradfield was busking when he was a 16-year-old. And he had a spot in Cardiff right next to a tramp. And he made friends with a tramp. And Bradfield would turn up each day and wake the tramp up, and the tramp would say, "Oh my God, it's that manic street preacher again." And of course, the name struck when he eventually made the band. He remembered it, and that's why they are called the Manic Street Preachers and A Design for Life.

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0: It's that party vibe and biggest mix of retro throwbacks that makes us the favorite station in the area.

Oh, anyone would think that was the punk segment of the show, wouldn't they? Or part of Punk in the Sun. Okay, that was a band that were formed in Brighton in the 1990s, and they were part of the new wave of new wave. They only released two albums before splitting in 1998. That was These Animal Men and Too Sussed. Okay, this next song features lyrics about cannibalism and guitars. Not sure of the link there, and it was heavily influenced by the Smiths. It was the second single from Radiohead's Amnesiac album. It was released in August 2001. And according to a studio diary kept by guitarist Ed O'Brien, the song, Knives Out, took 373 days to complete. Bloody hell, yeah. So anyway, this is Knives Out, Radiohead.

What a great track that is. And I knew Mr. Mitchell would like that one. He loves it. Although he can't actually help me with the link between cannibalism, guitars, and even the Smiths. But there you go. Never mind. Anyway, talking about great tracks, I've got another great track for you now. It's a Stone Roses track that was released in 1987 as their second single before bassist R.I.P. Manny joined the band.

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3: Oh, welcome back, folks. And this is, like I said, this is the Britpop Classic Show with me, Andy B. And next up, we have another track, or my second helping of Artist of the Day, which is this week is Manic Street Preachers. This is a song that was released on the 1st of June 1992 as the fifth single from their debut album, Generation Terrorists. The track was actually inspired by S.E. Hinton's book Rumblefish about biker gang culture. It reached number 17 in the UK singles chart. This is Motorcycle Emptiness and the Manic Street Preachers.

Ah, that was Motorcycle Emptiness and Manic Street Preachers. What a fabulous song. Do you know what? I find it really hard to find a song that the Manics have done that I don't like. Really hard to find, but there you go. It's a bit like the Stereophonics, Muse and other bands like that. They just keep pumping them out, don't they? And talking of bands that keep pumping them out, The Fear was a song from Travis's second album, The Man Who, which was released in May 1999. I'm not sure why there's an ending of The Man Who. But anyway, but it's one of those albums that I think if you've got to have in your record collection. Absolutely fantastic album. And obviously in 2006, the album was named the 70th greatest album of all time by Q. And at the Brit Awards 2010, it was actually nominated for the best album of the past 30 years in 2010, but actually lost out to, yeah, you guessed it, What's the Story, Morning Glory and Oasis. Anyway, let's get on it. This is The Fear and Travis.

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0: Wow, that is a proper power ballad, that, isn't it? And actually, it's based on Romeo and Juliet. It was released in July 2004 and was the third single from Ash's Meltdown album. And that's the only, it's the album's only slower paced song. That is Starcrossed. Anyway, I'll be back in a bit.
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0: Welcome back, folks. Yes, and welcome to my post-punk and new wave segment of the show. But first, I'm going to have a third offering from our artist of the day today, which, if you've been listening, you know is the Manic Street Preachers. This is a 1998 song and the lead single from their fifth studio album, This Is My Truth, Tell Me Yours. It was written by James Dean Bradfield and Sean Moore with lyrics by Nick James. This is If You Tolerate This, Your Children Will Be Next.

is another great song by my artist of the day today. That is the Manic Street Preachers. And if you tolerate this, your children will be next. Okay, I promise you some punk. Well, this band is probably one of my favourite bands of that era. Not strictly punk, but anyway, brilliant band all the same. It's the Stranglers. And this song was a song from the White Side of their 1978 album, Black and White. It was released as a single in April 1978 with the single's cover pictured a victim of the Boston Strangler. And here's a little story for you. So when the band performed, and I think it was performing this song, because when you, the title of the song, it sort of fits really. But I think during the whole concert at Battersea Park in September 1978, the Stranglers booked some strippers to sort of up the show's visual aspect. And of course, some of the lads in the audience got a little bit carried away. They all stripped naked. And yes, you guessed it, the police were called. And people's particulars were taken down, especially the strippers from the stage. Funny that. Anyway, yes, you guessed it. This is Nice and Sleazy and the Stranglers.

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0: What makes us number one? Is it our DJs? Is it because we play more of the biggest hits and retro throwbacks? Or because we cover almost 2,000 square kilometers of Southeast Spain? 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

Got You Moving. That was the New Model Army and Get Me Out, which was released in September 1990 as the lead single from their Impurity album. It was the first album without bassist Jason Harris, who later changed his name by Deedpool to Moose Harris because of his previous nickname of Moose. There you go. He joined The Damned in 1992, but left in 95. And actually, if you like the New Model Army, you'd be pleased to know they are playing or part of the lineup for Visorfest in Valencia in September this year. Check it out. It's over the weekend, 25th, 26th of September. Should be a good gig, including the Manic Street Preachers, of course. Okay, this next song is a cover of the 1965 Yardbirds song, which is written by Mike and Brian Hug. This version was released by Sham 69 in 1979 and actually made the top 50. You're a better man than I, Sham 69.

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7: Okay, hello again, folks. Yes, and welcome back. And welcome to my Artist of the Day again. So this is my fourth offering. And as you know, it's Manic Street Preachers and a song that was released in 1994 as the first single from their third album, The Holy Bible. The lyrics were written by rhythm guitarist Richie Edwards and bass player Nicky Wire. And according to Mr. Edwards, the song was actually about self-abuse. Now, I suppose I can't play Manic Street Preachers and have them as my artist today without explaining to you a little bit about Richie Edwards. So here it goes. I'll keep it condensed. So here's the story of Richie Edwards. Initially, he was a driver and a roadie for the band, and he was accepted as the fourth member of the band in 1989. And along with Nicky Wire, was the band's principal lyricist as well as their rhythm guitarist. Unfortunately, he suffered from severe depression. He self-harmed, mainly by stubbing cigarettes out on his arms and as well as cutting himself. He actually disappeared on the 1st of February 1995, hence why the band then became a three-piece. I think it was before a trip or a tour of the USA. He sort of withdrew money and just sort of disappeared. There's loads of books, reports about sightings and the events of his disappearance. But he was eventually declared as presumed dead in November 2008. It's really interesting stuff. I can't fit it all in today, obviously. Well worth a read, well worth a bit of catching up on. See, it's a fascinating story. Anyway, this is their song, Faster. And like I said, it's from the Holy Bible.
8: I hate purity. I hate goodness. I don't want virtue to exist anyway. I want everyone corrupt.

another fabulous track there by Manic Street Preachers. Love that one, released in 1994. That is Faster. Okay, it's the Kooks and a song from their Inside In, Inside Out debut album, which was released in January 2006. And what a fantastic album it is as well. Absolutely brilliant. Anyway, reached number two in the UK album chart and has sold a lot more than 2 million copies since its release. This is a song that wasn't released as a single. I don't think it was called If Only. And it's the Kooks.

Oh, the Kooks with If Only. Okay, this one, next one is a song that was released as part of an EP on the 5th of June 2011 and a song that featured on the online game FIFA 11 as part of its backing track. This is The Wombats and Techno Fan.

and that was The Klaxons and Golden Scans, a song that was released in 2007 from their debut album, Myths of the Near Future. And in the same year, NME magazine placed it at number 40 in its list of the 50 greatest indie anthems ever. High praise indeed. Okay, who can remember the Ting Tings? This is a song called Shut Up and Let Me Go. It's the band's fifth single, and from their debut album, We Started Nothing, which was released in July 2008. I do like this one.

0: Oh, that was the Ting Tings and Shut Up and Let Me Go. Absolutely brilliant. Do you know what? They'd released an album, a new album, either earlier this year or end of last year, I think. And they've changed their sound completely from this sort of sound from their early stuff. But it's still a good album all the same, but it's a different sound. Anyway, I've got a short break and I'll be right back. And in the second bit, or the next bit, sorry, it's not the second bit, I'll be playing some music from some of the younger and newer bands that are indie guitar bands that are playing and touring in the UK at the minute. So if that's the sort of thing you like, I'd stick around. There's going to be some great stuff. See you in a bit.
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2: Go gentle into that good night. Old age should burn and rave at close of day. Rage, rage against the dying of the light. The wise men at their end.

Oh, hailing from Manchester, Spangled Dance on the fringes between jangly guitars and yesterday's promises. They were a four-piece that bounced onto the scene in 2019, and that was their song, The Road Ahead. And there was a little bit of culture in there as well. I don't know if you've recognised at the beginning there, a little clip from the Dylan Thomas poem, Do Not Go Gentle Into That Good Night, a poem that he wrote in 1947 while he was in Florence on holiday with his family. Okay, now Soft Play are a band that were formerly known as The Slaves. They're an English punk rock duo originally from Royal Tunbridge Wells, and this is their song, Sockets.

know about you, but I'm a bit breathless after listening to that one. Okay, this next band are called the Sherlocks. They're from South Yorkshire, formed in 2010, so they're not actually a new band. They were formed in Bolton-upon-Dern. They were the first unsigned band since the Arctic Monkeys to sell out the Lead Mill in Sheffield. This is their song, Live for the Moon.

The Sherlock's there and live for the moment. I bet they're great live. I wish I'd seen them, but yeah. When I go back to the UK, I'll keep an eye out for them. Okay, the Stanleys are a four-piece indie band from Wigan in Manchester, and this is Time Waits for No One.

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5: Well, folks, that's just about it from me today. Thank you so much for tuning in to the Britpop Classic Show with me, Andy B. I'll be back next week, same time and same place. So if you enjoy the music, then please, please tune in. Like I said, same time, same place next week. So thank you to those that joined me on the live chat thingy. Yes, I feel the love. Always love having you on the live chat. Stay tuned for the rest of the day, though, because next up we've got Lee Everest with his Dance Party Weekly. That's 2 hours of party anthems and dance classics to kick off your Saturday night party. That remains for me to say have a great weekend and please enjoy the rest of your week. I'm going to leave you with a song. As you know, I've had Manic Strip Preachers as my artist of the day today. And this is a song that was written by bassist Nicky Wire. And it's an emotional direct letter and final homage to the missing Richie Edwards. It features the poignant line, "Cherry Blossom Tree, but at least you are free. Nobody loved you like me." Yes, this is Nobody Loved You and the Manic Street Preachers. I will see you all next week.

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It's Hannah Lang and Mookie with Ibiza Core and also Airwolf Paradise here on Dance Party Weekly to get us going with for this week's show. Welcome along to the biggest party on your radio. It's Lee Evershire at the controls. Hope you're doing good. Hope you had a good week. We'll do some listener shout outs very shortly. You've been thick and fast. You've been writing into me and let me know what you're up to. We're going to do that really soon. And we've got a brand new hottest record with about 20 minutes for you as well. And right now, here's Shift Key.

0: in and some background music going on, he says, but it's turning to main room energy. Harry's been on as well. Harry says, Lee, loving the show every week on the local radio. Big shout out to Taylor as well, who's getting ready to go away for a week with the wife and kids next week. Doing some packing, said Lee. I'm busy packing. She's got me doing the packing, but I'm too busy distracted by the dance party. That's what happens here, see. On the way, I got this for you then. It's Dee Dee in Forever. That plays very soon on the dance party. Going back to the 90s with the OG rave track, Snap, Rivers of Dancer. That's on two. Master Blaster. Got this for you as well. Hypnotic Tango from Master Blaster. That plays soon.
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Bit of DD and Forever, also the Adelphi Music Factory as well on this week's Dance Party Weekly. Big shout out to Felix, who's got the speakers doing the heavy lifting this week. Big shout out to Georgia as well, doing some dinner, getting ready for some friends to come round, cracking open the wine, Lee, she says. Big shout out to you guys. Big shout out as well to Debbie and Mike, who are having a bit of a garden party this evening. Got us on the soundtrack whilst preparing. Lots of you doing that at the moment. Big shout out as well to Lisa, who says, Lee, been doing the garden all day, absolutely knackered, so I'm sitting back in the front room listening to you. Big shout out to you guys.

0: topping an A7S with their version of Kernkraft 400, A Better Day, playing on Dance Party Weekly. Coming up very soon, our brand new hottest record this week, and it's from someone we all know and love from back in the day, and they've just dropped brand new music, and I can't wait to play it to you. That's on the way. Calvin Harris on the way next, though.
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day. Big shout out to Dylan as well, celebrating finishing some exams and getting some good results, and the music is doing the talking. Big shout out to Flynn as well, who's loving the tunes this week on the dance party. Says Lee, love the club classics and now I'm on your show and it's absolutely brilliant. Not far away from our hottest record then. I've got a big one to play this week and we've got music on the way next from LF System. Meet me in the middle straight after this. Back to 1992 now with one of the original rave tracks that we all dance around warehouses to. You know what I'm saying. Here comes Snap.

0: LF System, Meet Me in the Middle, playing on the dance party.
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0: Got something brand new then from the Swedish House Mafia. They have dropped brand new music. It came into my inbox last week and I knew we had to play it as hottest record this week. Swedish House Mafia have been around so many years, haven't they? And they've done so much great work. Here's their latest release with Likey Light. It's called Happiness Is So Sad. Let's get it on.
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1: Master Blaster and also the Swedish House Mafia with this week's hottest record. Jamie's been on and said the hottest record sounded absolutely big this week. Also, Blake's been on as well, saying sounding good on the speakers, Lee. They're doing the heavy lifting this week. Big shout out to Josie and all the gang off into town tonight to the club.

0: Now, Kelly Lee, let's bring her on for Unconditional. Battle of the Bangers is not around this week. It's having a bit of a rest for the summer holidays. Everybody else is having a summer recess, so we said Battle of the Bangers should have one as well. Well, we've got a tune of the week for you in hour two and some current anthems. Right now, Kelly Lee.
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Matt Sasori and Hujel with It Feels So Good. Sonic's classic reworked into the 21st. Tell me. Into the 21st century, into 2024. Matt Sasori and Hujel, French producer, of course, both French. And that's It Feels So Good, featuring Sonic, of course. Let's continue with the tunes then. Going to take it back a bit now with Patrick Topping on the Club Classics.

David Guetta and Tate Ray with Just One Last Time. And also Patrick Topping, Keep On Moving. Sienna's been in touch and loving the tunes this week on the dance party. Big shout out to Callum as well, who is packing for a trip away to Europe to see some friends. And that is our one done of this week's show. Don't forget you can listen back on demand through the website and online and through your podcasting app as well. Leaping into hour two next to the dance party, which means current anthems on the way and our brand new record of the week too. First of all, this...

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Here we go then, into hour two of this week's Dance Party Weekly. Lee Everest here at the controls. Welcome along into the second hour of the programme. This hour is all about the current anthems, the ones that you're playing right now on your playlist, ones you might be listening to on the radio as well. They're all going to play in this hour, not all of them. We'll get as many as we can. Let's get this

0: Disciples and Grooving. That was our tune of the week last week, and before this, PS1 with Holophonic and Say with Don't Say. On the way, I got this for you then, MK and Poppy Bascom Zone, the Summer Sessions VIP remix. That plays very shortly on hour two of the dance party. Love this one as well. I haven't played it for a little while. TS7 and Moment featuring Charlotte Plank on the vocal. Big, big garage tune from earlier this year. That plays soon as well. Sonny Federa and Jazzy on the way. All This Time in Parallel Remix. The best remix of that track, I think. On the way soon. I think we played this one last week as well, you know. Been a bit self-indulgent with it, probably. Self-serving.
1: All the tunes you're loving right now. Right here on the...

Uncomfortable, Cameron Watson and Secrets. Cameron was on the show last week to chat about that record and his career as well. So, yeah, listen back to that interview on demand through the website, online, and, of course, wherever you get your podcasts as well. Lee Everest here, saying hello to Daisy, who says the speaker's doing the heavy lifting this week. Lee, Ben's been on as well, saying Lee, loving the tunes. Sounding big, thank you. Big shout-out as well to Zara, who is saying, Lee, working from home and feeling the burn a bit, can you play me something uplifting? MK, Poppy Baskin right now on Zone.

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1: MK, Mark Kitchen in Poppy Bascom Zone. That's the Summer Sessions VIP edit. Big shout out to Sam, who's driving along listening to us this afternoon. Ruby's been in touch saying, Lee, doing some housework, got the tunes going, sounding good. Love it when people do housework to the show. Big shout out as well to Paulette, who's working, listening to Dance Party as well. And a big shout out to Matthew, who's got us on the podcasting, listening to us there on podcasting. You can get this show on any decent podcasting app, as well as online and on the website as well. Here, K

0: bit of a rest, you know what I mean? Kylie's been in touch. Says, Lena, you can't give Battle of the Bangers a rest. What are you doing? Yeah, sorry. Darren needs to have a holiday. The feature needs to have a holiday. He will be back in September to pick more bangers. We're going to try and get Natalie back on as well to play a few rounds. Let's continue with the tunes then, shall we? Current anthems is what it's all about. Tune of the week on the way to about 10 minutes time. And we are going to hit play on Ewan McVicar and Share the House in a few moments time. Big shout out to Robbie, who says, Lee, sounding hot this week, mate. Thanks, man.
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5: Dance anthems that make you want to dance the night away.

full-on festival vibes. Big shout out to Max as well, who is off to Tenerife. Says, Lee, I'm going partying all night in, and this is putting me in the mood on the way to the airport. Maddie's been on. She says, Lee, I'm flying, but I'm a stewardess. I'm flying in the air. So give us a big shout out. For all of us girls working on the plane, yeah, big shout out to you guys. You do a sterling job. Safety first and all the rest of it. Do you know what I mean? Dance Party Weekly, this is the biggest party on your radio, and we're going to get our Tune of the Week on in a minute for this week. God, I need a little words in. Tune of the Week on the way, straight after TS7.

0: Vocal with TS7, a moment sounding so good still on Dance Party Weekly. About a year old that one is now. Right, taking us nicely into this, our tune of the week this week.
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0: Here we go then. The vocalist on this week's tune of the week is someone who's not a stranger to the show or the pop music world. Rita Ora is on the vocal, but the producer behind it is quite up and coming, called Lance Savelli. And Rita Ora has jumped on the vocal of this track. It's called Higher, and it's a bit underground for Rita Ora, I must admit, but she sounds so good. It's this week's tune of the week. Let's get it on.
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2: What is... Oh, jumped in before they finished it. Archie's been in touch, says sounding good this week, Lee. Big shout out to Cara as well, who says, Lee, don't normally send messages into the show, but you're sounding absolutely brilliant this week and you've warmed me up for a big workout. Offer a 5K. Give me a big shout out. Big shout out to you, Cara.

Garcia, Do Nothing, and also Sandro Silva, Truly Madly Deeply playing on this week's Dance Party Weekly. Big shout out to Quinn, who says, Lee, sounding great on the radio this week, mate. We're heading out into town for a few drinks and that. Jesse's been in touch. Weekend mode, absolutely activated, Lee. It's what we like to hear. Big shout out to Robin as well, who says, Lee, doing a few press-ups, listening to the show this week on the smart speaker, and you're sounding good on my local radio. Thanks very much, guys. A few messages means a lot. Let's continue with the music, shall we? Hit and play now on Sonny Federa and Jazzy in parallel on the remix.

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Drum playing on this week's Dance Party Weekly. Lee Evershire, the controls. Big shout out to Sarah Sisley. Got home from work and switched the radio on. You were there. You turned my front room into a main stage. Not quite, but you know, we're getting there. Big shout out as well to Mike, who's got us on. He is listening to us on demand. And a big shout out as well to Luke, who's got us on the radio listening to us right now. And says, Lee, sounding absolutely great, mate. Logan's been on saying, Lee, can you play me Tiny Timber, please?

0: 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It's the weekend. We're bringing you the biggest anthems 24 hours a day. 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

0: checking out another one that I've never ever played for you before. 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
0: Welcome back, guys. It is part three of tonight's show, and I promised you an extended Trance Train, and that is exactly what we're going to do tonight, guys. A lot of them I've not played for you before, so they're new to the show. We're going to kick off with a very familiar one and a bit of a Naughty 90s favourites, and these artists are a Naughty 90s favourite as well. This is the original extended mix of Goyella and Tenshi. Trance Train rules, guys. Gonna let the music play. I'll do all the tune idents at the end of this segment, and then the same again for part four to round off the show. Enjoy! Let's do this!

0: Shining, that's Martin Dawn remix. And this one, another Ferry Corsten remix for you, Liquid Child and Return of Atlantis. Right, we got the second part of tonight's extended trance train in part four. So I'll see you in a bit.
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5: And so welcome back then. Let's round things off tonight. It is part four of tonight's show, Naughty 90s, Almeria Radio 107.5 FM, and it is the second part of tonight's extended trance train. Play you some absolute belters tonight. Hope you've enjoyed them so far. And hopefully we can round the show off for you nice and lovely with these gorgeous tunes. Once again, in trance train rules, do what the tune idents right to the very end, but kicking us off in this part tonight is those guys, BT, and this is entitled, I Love You. Sing.

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I'm a star, awoken from its sleep by the longing cries of mankind's dreams. 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

0: finishing up on a banger then. 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So what do we have? Kicking off bar four tonight. BT, I love you. Following that then, DJ Toucher and Child of the Universe. Followed by Above and Beyond presents Ocean Lab and the Signum remix of Beautiful Together. Finishing off with this absolute diamond of a tune, Ratty. And this is a club mix of Sunrise. Wraps it up for us tonight then, guys, so you know it is. Be safe, be kind, be peace. All be well, I'll see you next week with another brand new show. Enjoy the rest of your weekend, guys. Good night.
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Welcome back, my friends, to Hot House Hours Radio with me, Dave Baker, the house and dance music show that sweeps you off your feet like a hot date, wanting to impress, lavishing you with the riches on offer from this week's new releases, takes you on an emotional roller coaster, and occasionally getting a little spicy once you're nicely warmed up. I've got some great music for you, as always this week, including hot new releases from Lucas and Steve, Hot Sense 82, Noizu, and so much more. But how good is this song to get us started? This is a beautiful, soulful tune from Serbian duo Mirko and Meeks called Can't Let Go.

Getting us off to a sweet start on Hot House Hours Radio, episode 330 this week. We heard a gorgeous song called Trust from the equally gorgeous Clementine Douglas, who I've noticed is going to be playing a gig here in Sydney in September, so I may have to find a friend to go with. After that, we remained in the UK with Adam Dolby channeling his inner gypsy woman, I think, with a piano riff not so different to the Crystal Waters classic. Now, who's up for some more piano? Well, you're getting it anyway. This is Hot Since 82 and the MK remix of Life's Too Short.

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So if you're loving what you hear, you can hear it again by looking for the show on all platforms except Spotify. In that last section, we heard Next Door But One, also known to his friends as Tony Corbin, a London-based producer specializing in eclectic tracks. And it's that unique sound and awesome vocal that made me want to share that one with you. That was followed by GD Soul with Take Control. Let's go now to LA in the good old USA, and this is Noizu, who's feeling it too.

Taking the energy up a level here on Hot House Hours, we heard Brazil-born producer Leandro da Silva taking on the 1979 Anita Ward classic Ring My Bell, coming out on his own Black Lizard Records on August 28. And that was followed by Belgian producer Nicky Notch chiming in with his track Excuse Me, another one also out on August 28. If you're someone who doesn't tune in every week but would love a convenient recap of the last 10 episodes, then I have a solution, as the Hot House Hours podcast has a massive 4-hour uninterrupted mix covering 64 releases you may have missed over the past 2.5 months. Check that one out to go on an even bigger house music journey. Now this next track gets me doing all kinds of weird moves every time I hear it. This is called Dance With You.

taking us up to the last 15 minutes and making me throw more shapes than the Dallas Cowboys cheerleaders. We heard Berlin bass producer Dump with Patience out on his own Jackfruit label. And then the house really was on fire with the latest from Matthew Sachs and Bad Intentions. Another one coming out on August 28th. There's a little bit of time to play a bit of tech house. Started with this one from Dutch DJ Thomas Newson. And this is Picture.

man, I can't move slow. Back it up quick, better make that grow. Whoa, better let that breathe. Love for them talk, but they just can't speak. Falling behind like you got no speed. If you want that, I got what you need. Yeah.

Taking us up to the end of the show this week, we heard BRN and Brogo with Follower out on Fisher's Catch and Release label, followed by AC Slater and Everybody. We finish up with this new one from Lucas and Steve and Mike Bond and the interestingly named track Be Like Bob. As mentioned earlier on the show, this is just the first hour of a two-hour set, and you can hear the full uninterrupted mix on the Hot House Hours podcast, which includes hot tracks from Adam Bayer, Kyle Watson, Marsh, Don't Blink, and a whole lot more. That's it from me. If you want to keep in touch, you can find me on the socials at Hot House Hours and at DJ Dave Baker. See ya.

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3: 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I'm Paul Rudd, and this is the Warm Global Dance Top 20 by Warm, the World Airplay Radio Monitor, brought to you by Syndicast. 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There's plenty happening this week, so if you're ready, let's go. Okay, before we start the new countdown, let's take a quick look back at the top 10 from last week. At 10, James Hype and Serotonin. 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
2: Welcome to this week's Housetory Dance Anthems, live in the mix with Andy Sutton. 2 hours of the biggest dance anthems from around the world, kicking off like this. Housetory Dance Anthems, Banger of the Week.

We're going to showcase some of the bangers of the week from the last year, some of the biggest tracks and some big tracks around, and some classics as well. Nothing but solid bangers for 2 hours. No featured artists, no banger of the week, because it's going to be 2 hours of bangers of the week. Let's go.

Welcome along if you have just joined us. House Story Dance Anthems with me, Andy Sutton. And this week, it's another special show on the bangers of the week we've done for the last year. All in one giant mix. Some absolute monsters in here. We're going to keep it up. Let's go!

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Let's crank it up.

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0: House Story, Dance Anthems, Banger of the Week. Turn it up, turn it up, turn it up, turn it up, turn it up.
1: Celebrating the last year of Bangers of the Week here at House Story, Dance Anthems.

week of specials, and our second half of this week's show is something completely unique to us as well. We've done our first 1 hour today of bangers of the week, like an overview of probably the last year of some of the biggest tunes we've had. And this final hour of House Story Dance Anthems, we're giving you Beatport's official festival essentials for 24. But something a bit different. This is Tech House